we all planned. We thought we knew what it all looked like. We were looking out on the greatest view. We were raised to take a stand. We were raised to keep an open mind. We believed we'd just sail on through. Now I'm 100 miles an hour, sitting in my palace without any power.

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1: Now watch your boyfriend. So it was in the beginning, so it be in the end.

seconds. Whiskey need to tame the nerves. 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Answering the questions.

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It's time to put these bitches in the obituary column. We wouldn't see eye to eye with a staring problem. Get the shaft like a staring column. Drink a happy pack heat, but it's black ink. Evil half of the bad meats. 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Look at my rap sheet. What attracts these people is my gangster bitch like Apache with a catchy jiggle. I stack chips, you better got a half eat Cheeto.

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1: I do my hair toss, check my nails. Baby, how you feeling?

I'm sitting pretty impatient, but I know you gotta put in them hours. I'ma make it harder. I'm sending pic after picture, I'ma get you fired.

otobanlarda, Sikrizgra, Araris, Vagit, Terkizgarda, Rokzazı, Tabariyem, Gostan, Sitamare, Kıvran, Rostov, Kovilazı, Nazli, Hanerom, Açkindo, Mesel, Tahlo, Sintium, Tegelevi, Ometevar, Tapoetki, Nasim, Lerizm, Tebi, Rostak, Reba, Tavgune, Sentan, Çeviklari, Ceras, Rost, Arkutla, Pare, Aste, Flash.

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1: I'm that bitch. Been that bitch, still that bitch. We'll forever

0: Yeah, we do have some breaking news from the Associated Press right now. Just gonna bring that up, but because we're hearing, we have told you that the shooter is dead, and we have just learned that police are saying that the Las Vegas shooter killed himself.
1: That is the bartender there at Mandalay Bay, and I believe we are going to hear more from her.
0: Yeah, we just wanted to share that with you. You can see behind me here. This is what he looks like. Now, we did just tell you that police, just earlier, Metro was telling us that he killed himself inside the hotel room.
1: Good morning. As we come to you on the air, we bring you breaking news, a school shooting, another school shooting, reports of a number of fatalities, and this time it is in Santa Fe, Texas, that is just outside Galveston, a suspect shooting out of Southern California. We are following breaking news this morning, another deadly school shooting, this one in Santa Fe, Texas, that's just outside Houston.
0: 26 killed and 20 others wounded. What is now the deadliest shooting in five people dead and the attacker opening fire outside the church during a morning worship session. He unloaded a chaotic and terrifying his way inside.
1: This a deadly shooting at a food festival in Northern California. Three people so far dead.
0: Breaking news.
1: 15

tell a bitch I'm Mary of Shabaria, face of my area, the original Richard Ramirez, Christian Rivera, cause my lyrics never sit well, so they wanna give me the chair, like a paraplegic, and it's scary, call it Harry Carey, cause every time I'm digging Harry Carey, I'm Mary, I'm a dictionary, I'm swearing up and down, they can spit this shit hilarious, it's time to put these bitches in the obituary column, we wouldn't see eye to eye with a staring problem, get the shaft like a staring column, drink a happy pack each, but it's black ink, evil half of the bad meats, evil that means, take a 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
1: You ever wonder what I felt like after my face was all sliced?

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People looked at me like I was a monster. And I was. Because of you.

I can take them all night. No, I ain't got no dinner plans, so you should bring all your friends. I swear that to all of y'all my type.